Hello, hello, you're listening to 90.5 FM KSHS San Jose. What you just heard was the last track of The One by Shinichi Osawa. It's called Ami Nu Ku Tu, The One version. So, shout out to Shinichi Osawa, one of the goats, one of the greats of Electro Clash. Next up is Go by Aikida, one of her new tracks. And, yeah, should be interesting to hear. Stay tuned for that and more only here on 90.5 FM KSHS San Jose. For those who don't know, my name is Somerset, and the show is Ontological Pursuits on every Friday from 2 p.m. to 6 p.m., and I play a wide variety of electronic music, and I also interview some underground electronic artists. Speaking of, just this Wednesday, I went to the Baby Mako show, and we got an interview with him, which will be on the at KSHS Electronic Instagram sometime shortly, whenever we get to work on that editing process. But, yeah. Shout out to Baby Morocco, very sweet guy. But he's quitting music. I know. It's very sad. But he's going to be doing acting instead. So we'll get to see him in some TV shows. So that'll be cool. I'm excited. But yeah, I think he just dropped an EP also, or a mixtape rather. So I'll have to listen to that actually. But he played a lot of it at the show, and I really liked it. So stay tuned for that and more only here on 90.5 FM. KSJS San Jose. Bye. Bye. Woo.

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10: 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This message was brought to you by staff at 90.5 KSJS. That's right. What you just heard was the 42 Rack remix of Hot Fun by The Help. Before that, Go by Akita. Next up is I See, the Blind Divine Ease the Pain remix by Pochop Psyop. 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

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never, never, never, never, never, never, never, never, never, never, never, never, never, never, never, never, never, never, never, never, never, never, never, never, never, never, never, never, never, never, never, never, never, never, never, never, never, never, never, never, never, never, never, never, never, never, never, never, never, never, never, never, never, never, never, never, never, never, never, never, never, never, never, never, never, never, never, never, never, never, never, never, never, never, never, never, never, never, never, never, never, never, never, never, 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never, never, never, never, never, never, never, never, never, never, never, never, never, never, never, never, never, never, never, never, never

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4: Hello, hello. What you just heard before this was Pigs Fly by Blanket. Before that, Touch Heaven by Jake Hogan. Before that, Subtext by Perfect Sky. 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Next up is Tears, the one with the capital E version, by Extra Small. Stay tuned for that and more only here on 90.5 FM, KSJS San Jose. Bye-bye. After that, we'll play Get the Vibe by Jumpy and Lucy Cooper. Be Handy. 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
4: 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Yes. So before then, we'll play Second Choice by 1LDK. What we just heard was Get the Vibe by Jumpy and Lucy Cooper Be Handy. 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Bye-bye.

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I am DJ Firewatch, and you're listening to the Lookout Tower here on 90.5 FM KSJS. It is currently 6:09 p.m. and just turned 10, as I was saying that. And we just played Two Girls in a Trench Coat by Willow May, and that's part of the single Two Girls in a Trench Coat released last year. Before that, it was Kids of Today by the Mystery Lights, who have kind of joined in to kind of be part of King Gizzard's record label, which is P-Doom. So great inclusion there. And this is off their newest single called Kids of Today, as you just heard, with the B-side called Wish You Unwell. And that released just last year, but it's pretty recent. And then before that was Lily of the Valley by Poison Ruin off Hymns of the Hills, which came out this year. Coming up next, though, is going to be Triptides with their newest single. With one of the songs from their newest album called Past Lives. And this one is titled She Has Always Been There. And that's what's coming up next here on 90.5 FM KSJS San Jose Ground Zero Radio.

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3: That's the coolest story I've ever heard in my entire life. 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
7: 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What is up? What is up? I am DJ Firewatch, and the last song you just heard was Summertime Blues, a kind of like remastered version of the

the original song by Blue Cheer, and the original came out in 1968. This newer one came out sometime in the mid-2000s, and yeah, before that it was Coffin with their song Sleep It In, part of the single Sleep It In, and that came out this year. Before that was Triptides with that new song, which is part of the new album called Past Lives, and I've been really liking that album. Kind of reminds me a lot of their other album called I think it's actually I kind of forgot the name. Hold on, I have Spotify pulled up right here. Let me see if I can kind of quickly remember the name here. Scrolling, and there it is. So Many Days, that's the album name. Came out 2022. Very kind of like acoustic centric album, and this one definitely has more elements to it for sure. I think So Many Days was kind of definitely more of like Glenn Brigman's kind of experimentational kind of side coming out, trying to branch out and do more like folky music. But this one for sure kind of like takes some inspiration from, like, I don't know, some of like his previous stuff, like for example Alter Echoes. I think that one definitely has some, like, there's some vibes of Alter Echoes in this one for sure. Kind of taking things in from different kind of like past albums, and yeah, I'm also still really digging his other album that came out not that long ago called Shapeshifter, and that one has a lot of great tracks in it. Very kind of MGMT inspired, especially with all the like the synths and stuff that are going on throughout the entirety of it. But definitely both great listens, and especially if like just this one in specific, very summer themed, very kind of chill and laid back. So yeah, anyways, coming up next is going to be something from our features list, and a reminder, a lot of our features are going to be part of this upcoming KSJS Welcome Back Show event, and which is taking place tomorrow at 7 o'clock, I believe, around then, and it's going to be at the Peace and Justice Center just here in downtown San Jose. So if you guys are interested in kind of checking out some of the local kind of Bay Area artists that are kind of playing at the show, then definitely for sure check that out. For example, this next one is Void Participant, and the song that I'm going to be playing by them is called Could Be Cool. And yeah, that's what's coming up next here on 90.5 FM KSJS.

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2: 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Currently 6:41 p.m., and let's see if we have any fire updates from the Watch Duty app. See if there's any Bay Area fires going on, which would be a bad thing. Hopefully not. Let's see. No, seems like not. Oh, actually, hold on. There is one called Timber Fire, and very expansive, covers 4,545 acres currently, and containment rate is 12%. The last update was about an hour ago, saying the exact same thing that I just said, 12% contained. Before that, there was also another update called, saying that there were some evacuations taking place as well, so that's good. And it's been active for about 5 days, so yeah, quite a bit of time has gone by since then. So hopefully everybody down by, where is this fire at? Off the Coast Ridge, a road near Timbertop, by Monterey County. Hopefully everybody over there is staying safe, and let's get that fire out of here. Let's go ahead and read off the songs that we just played. So we just played Mind Ride by Jeff the Brotherhood off the Heavy Days album, which came out 2010. Before that was Thermal Paper Ammonite by Fishnet off the Sternographer / Thermal Paper Ammonite single, which came out last year. Before that was Sharp Pins with their newest single, Live Without Her Love, off the Mod Mayday 23, and that came out this year. Before that was Void Participant with their song Could Be Cool off the EP A New Movie 2025. Up next is going to be something off our heavy rotation, and if I can pull up the rotation sheet, this one is called I Can't Remember Your Face by Nova One. And that is what is going to be playing here on 90.5 FM KSJS. 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
2: Heads up, you've got a blast from the past heading your way. Come on over to enjoy DJ TV's Distorted Signal, where you'll get to relive the era of the 90s and 2000s electronic music, with a wide variety of styles to fill your ears, including pop, IDM, some hardcore, and a bit of ambiance to spice things up. Before you know it, you'll be experiencing some electric nostalgia that hits harder than a bass that drops. So hop on over here every Wednesday from 2 p.m. to 6 p.m. and enjoy revisiting the turn of the century with some bangin', sparkin' tunes. 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We just listened to Cement Surfboard by Sick Alps off the album called Napa Asylum, released back in 2011. Before that was Nova One with their song I Can't Remember Your Face from the release called How to Kiss, and that was released this year. Before that was Mind Ride by Jeff the Brotherhood, as we mentioned at the start of the 6:40 mark. And yeah, up next is going to be another song from our heavy rotation, and this one is by No Pressure, and the song is titled Someone Like You. So yeah, keep it locked here on 90.5 FM KSJS. Someone Like You by No Pressure.

Hello, everybody. I am DJ Firewatch, and the last song you just heard was "Riding Low" by Dunes off the release called "Land of the Blind," which came out last year. Before that was "Like the Fly" by Walter, off the single called "Poetics of Space" / "Like the Fly," and that came out 2016. Before that was "Secret Attraction" with their song "Mustang," off the EP called "Oceans," which came out this year. Before the start of the hour, we played some Sleepy Sun with their song "Open Eyes" off the album called "Fever," which came out 2020. Fun fact about Sleepy Sun: they're a local SF band, and they're great, in my opinion. I haven't seen them live. I think they might be in a hiatus, maybe. I don't think they've released anything in a good bit, but I could be wrong. I haven't seen any shows or anything lined up for any of that stuff. So hopefully eventually they come out with some shows. That'd be cool. I'd love to go see them sometime. Since we're getting heavy here with "Riding Low," I'm gonna introduce another song that's just as heavy, if not a little more. So this next one is called "Electric War" by OCs. So hopefully you guys enjoy that one, and only here on 90.5 FM KSJS.

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5: 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This message is brought to you by 90.5 KSJS. Hello, everybody. I am DJ Firewatch, and we just listened to Splitting Ends by Sleepy Cat. And that was off the EP, I'll Never Try Again. And that came out last year. Before that was My Punk Lifestyle is Catching Up to Me by Told Not to Worry, off the single Told Not to Blouse, all capitals. And then that came out last year as well. Before that was OCs, or as Spinatron is still referring them as their old name, The OCs, with T-H-E-E at the very start of their name. And the song that we just played off of that, or off of them, was Electric War, off the album Metamorphosed, which came out 2020. Really excited to see them, by the way. I'm going to be seeing them at the Chapel for 2 days straight for the residency show, or shows, multiple, four. I think they're doing four shows at the Chapel, which is going to be really fun. I can't wait. I'm really stoked for that, because as I've mentioned like numerous times already, here at the Lookout Tower, Oh my goodness, I can't talk. But yeah, I've already kind of like announced it like numerous times, but like it's just one of those things where it's like I've been waiting all year for it, so that's why I'm like so hyped up for it. But yeah, gonna be great, because they're bringing back one of their old band members, Bridget Dawson, and like, not only just her vocals coming in to play and just kind of making like kind of adding on to the like the music that they're making right now, but also just like knowing that they're going to be bringing back a lot of their old material to this new with like their new shows and stuff is going to be great. Like, I just think that like OG OCs was like on another level, like especially during that garage rock era when they got really big from that one song, Tidal Wave, which showed up in Breaking Bad. I think that was like peak OC's time frame. But anyways, enough about me talking about that. Let's go on to the next song, which is off our features list as well, and this one is titled Reeler. And it is by Rango and Excuse Me, Surge. And again, as I mentioned before, this artist, and as well as some, as well as our other features, will be showing up at the Welcome Back show for KSJS. So if you guys are interested in seeing local Bay Area artists kind of, you know, at play here, that's what's going to be going on tomorrow at 7 p.m. at the Peace and Justice Center. So if you guys lightweight

be here after this, and you guys know where to show up. But yeah, without further ado, let's go ahead and play that song by Rango and Excuse Me Sir, called Reeler. So yeah, only here on 90.5 FM KSJS.

0: Yes.
1: We just listened to Genuine China by Wished WV off the single called Seven, released this year. Before that was Eradication of Consciousness by As My Ashes Blur the Sky, and that was part of the single, or sorry, album, A Moment in Refraction, also came out this year. Before that was Ren by Heat, All Spaces in Between, and All Capitals, and that was part of the single One, and that came out 2023. Before that was Reeler with, Reeler by Rango and Excuse Me Sir, and that was part of the album Loud Scary Noises, which came out 2025. And yeah, just now I was kind of like zoning out a little bit in between these songs. I was just kind of thinking about, I don't know, this is kind of a random point to bring up, but I just feel like summer passed by so quick, and it just feels like this new semester starting up like right around the corner. Like, I'm pretty sure it starts up next week already. For most people, I think it's Wednesday. I think I might have a class on Wednesday. I don't remember exactly. I'll have to look at my schedule. But yeah, it's already, wow. How is it already next week? That's just kind of the way time works, I guess. But it's just like, it comes as a surprise because it's just always like, you know, it comes when you least expect it. You know, you're having such a great time and then all of a sudden, you know, bam, you know, new semester starting up. You get reminders on like your emails and stuff that like professors want like certain criteria or whatever, or just kind of want to remind you that like class is already next week or whatever. Part of me feels like I could have spent my summer a little better, but at the same time, I feel like I definitely spent it the way I wanted it to in some regard, which I hope you guys also spent it the way you kind of hoped you would. And yeah, that's kind of all I have to say for now, but that's just kind of my little ramble. Anyways, going on to the next song here, I got a song from, by Minami Deutsch. Hopefully I'm pronouncing that right. It's spelled first letter or first word M-I-N-A-M-I, and then second letter is D-E-U-T-S-C-H, and the song that I'm going to be playing by them is Tunnel. This is kind of like a newer artist that kind of just like popped up on my feed on Spotify, and I was like, oh, okay, this sounds pretty good. I'll put it on the playlist for here for today. And yeah, I've been enjoying it. I think they're a Japanese psychedelic rock band as well, similar to if I can remember the name, Kikugaku. Oh my goodness, I'm gonna butcher this one so hard. But it's Kikugaku Moyo. I think that's what they're called. But yeah, they're also psychedelic Japanese rock band, and very similar in style, I would say, but definitely more just kind of like, I don't even know what I'm trying to describe right now, but I've just enjoyed this album. Sounds great, so I'm just gonna play it and shut up. So this one's called Tunnel by Minami Deutsch, up here on 90.5 FM KSJS.

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8: 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What is up, guys? I am DJ Firewatch, your host for tonight, and we just listened to Tunnel by Minami Diosh, and that's off the album With Dim Lights, and that was released back in 2018. Before that was Genuine China by Wished WV, and that was before we started the 540 mark. Yes, or yeah, sorry, hold on, 740 mark. Oh my goodness. But yeah, coming up next is gonna be a heavy from I think I'm gonna play, give me a second here, oh my goodness, okay, I'm gonna play Tabby's Dream, and the song by them is gonna be Cling. I heard this one was pretty popular last time I played it, so I'll play it here again. And yeah, also, oh yeah, I wanted to quickly announce, we do have tickets for a show coming up, and these ones are actually pretty good. I would myself would actually want these as well, so I might have to maybe sneak these off later, but I won't, because that's against KSJS policy. So I'll be giving them away later today, around 8:20, I think, is when we're supposed to give out tickets. So yeah, I'll do that then. And yeah, I'll kind of think of a clever way to give them away in the meantime, but I will name drop the band that is going to be that these tickets are for, and it's for The Sword, which is a hard rock band, and I played them before here in the in the Lookout Tower before. Oh my goodness, for one of my like metal kind of days that I did that, I played their song Iron Swan. And yeah, I'm really a big fan of this band. And this show is going to be happening on August 19th. It's a Wednesday, at 7 p.m. at the Regency Ballroom, which is pretty cool. And it is all ages. And yeah, I'll be giving these away, or trying to, around the 8:20 mark. So yeah, I will do that. And in the meantime, I'll think of a clever way to kind of give them away, as I said, and I'll probably mention that around 8:10, so that once it reaches, or it comes around 8:20, I'll go ahead and kind of announce the winner, or yeah, I'll do that. And yeah, I'll go ahead and play this next song, Cling by Tabby's Dream, only here on 90.5 FM KSJS.

Friendly reminder that you are tuned into the Lookout Tower here on 90.5 FM KSJS. I'm your host, DJ Firewatch, and I play every Friday from 6 to 10 p.m. playing a whole wide range of stuff, mainly psychedelic rock and garage, among some other things as well. We just played Fragile Organs by Mindroot off the self-titled album. Came out this year. Before that was Nation by Spoonbenders. Also, did anybody notice the orb riff in that song? No, just me? Okay. I forget what song that might have been that riff came from. I'm pretty sure it was from one of the songs from Naturality, but I can't remember right now which one it is. So, yeah, I'll have to kind of look through. I know we have that album here in the studio. I've played it before. So I'll try to kind of look through and see which one it might be. Before that was What Gives by Lost Magic, and that was part of the Dark Academia album released last year. Before that was, before we started the 8 o'clock hour, we played Sunny Acres, and we played their song Nervous and Uncomfortable off the EP Sunny Acres, released in 2017. And also, by the way, guys, I just came up with maybe not a not-so-creative way of giving away the tickets, but I feel like it's probably the easiest way without you guys kind of, like, having to figure out, like, math problems or something, or some, like, weird, obscure niche fact that only, like, some people would know. So I'm just going to keep it light here. I'm going to just... So if anybody guys want to see The Sword Wednesday night at 7 p.m. August 19th at the Regency Ballroom, which is all ages, by the way. So for any of you guys who are under the age, then this is also your chance to get some tickets and go to a show that you can actually attend, because most venues out there really hate people under 21 for whatever reason. And yeah, anyways... I'll be giving them away to the first caller who happens to call it to the station. I don't think we have the number listed anybody or anywhere near me right now, but hold on, let me see if I can pull it up if I go on over to our website. Yep, okay, here we go. Our number is 408-924-5757. That is 408-924-5757. And first caller who calls around 8:20 mark, then you are going to get these tickets, essentially. And I'll go ahead and message over to our program director, whoever runs the promotions department. How am I forgetting the name? Jaylene, yeah. Name drop. I'll go ahead and message them and let them know that you have won the tickets. And you should be able to get them. I think the venue will hold them for you. You won't get like a physical copy of them, but you'll get like, they'll just kind of like let you in as long as you give them your name and your ID and whatnot. So yeah, again, first caller who calls at 8:20 once I finish my PSA at the time, then yeah, you'll get some tickets. Anyways, let's go ahead and play the next song here, which is going to be a Medium by, hold on real quickly, by TF Bundy. And this one's called To the Nines. So yeah, that's what's coming up next here on 90.5 FM KSJS.

0: skills and what it takes to become the best hip-hop disc jockey in all the Bay Area? 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

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Up next is going to be another song by Gary Newman. And in the meantime, I'm going to be attending the caller who just won the tickets to go see the Sword. And I might actually play some Sword after this. But yeah, in the meantime, Gary Newman with her song, Me. So yeah, that's what's coming up next here on 90.5 FM KSJS.

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3: 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I'm your host, DJ Firewatch, and we just got done listening to Masochistic Auto Cannibalistic Blues by Foes. And before that was Modern Man by Connie. And then before that was Maiden, Mother, and Craw. Oh, sorry, hold on. I was about to say Cross. Crone is the word. And that was by The Sword, which was the band I was giving away tickets for, which, by the way, congratulations to the winner. Hopefully you get your tickets, because, you for sure will. Don't get me wrong. It's just that, like, definitely a very confusing process. So we've had that happen before. Anyways, before that was also the feature for this month, Avalon, and we played their song Progress off the single Progress / 40 Winks, and that came out last year. And yeah, up next is going to be a heavy from our heavy rotation, and this one's called Misty by Digital Service, and that's what's coming up next here on 90.5 FM KSJS.

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5: Oh my goodness. 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And welcome back, everybody. I am DJ Firewatch, and this is the Lookout Tower, and you're listening to 90.5 FM KSJS. We played Peach Blush just now by the artist of the same name, Peach Blush, and that was part of the single Eradication of the Mind released last year. Before that was In Your Dreams, You Are No One by the Madwalls, off the album Have You Heard the News, and that came out 2024. And oh my god, I just kind of want to quickly like mention this, but like the record label that put out this Madwalls record is called Big Potato, and it's just reminding me of the Spider-Man meme that's going on right now with one of the characters, Yelena, and how she's like, there's like small potato stuff and then there's big potato stuff. It's just so stupid, but yeah, just had to mention it. But yeah, anyways, before that was Misty by Digital Device off the EP called Welcome to the World, and that came out this year. And up next, we've got something off of my own playlist. Hold on really quickly. I didn't come prepared with this one, but I'll just kind of... Okay. We're going to play Gone by Witch, which I've been kind of recently kind of revisiting. I really only listened to their first record. I forget what it's called, but came out 2006. And this other one that I'm playing this song from came out 2009, I believe. And I haven't listened to this one until today, and I think it's pretty good. Would I say it's better than the first record? I'll probably have to give it another listen to kind of say for sure, but I think first one still holds up a little better. But yeah, anyways, I'll go ahead and play the song from this one because I thought I'd include it in here, which is Gone by Witch, and that's what you'll be hearing next here on 90.5 FM KSJS.

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This is the Lookout Tower, and you're listening to 90.5 FM KSJS. This last song was Desire for Two by Gruel, and that was off the self-titled, or kind of self-titled album song. Is that the right word? So album is called Desire for Two as well, same as the song, and that came out this year. Before that was Gravity Freeze by Little Barry, and that was part of the album also by the same name, Gravity Freeze, and that was that came out this year as well. Before that was Deus Ex Machina by Kiss of Judas, and that was off the EP called To Invoke a Feeling, which released last year. And before that was Witch with their song Gone, off the Paralyzed album, which came out in 2008. So I was wrong. Did not come out 2009. Came out 2008. Well, I was a year off. You know, it's whatever. Anyways, up next is going to be a song by Hugs of the Sky, and this one's called Austerity Demon Days, and it's part of the album called The Psychedelic Soda / Temple of Popcorn, and that came out this year as well. So it's pretty recent. So yeah, I'll go ahead and play that, and I'll talk to you guys in a little while. So yeah, see ya.

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1: 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I play every Friday from 6 to 10, and I try to bring you all the best of whatever I listen to at the moment. Mainly, again, as I've said numerous times before, so a lot of psychedelia, that's a new word, psychedelic music, psychedelic rock, you know, a lot of stuff like that, stoner rock, garage punk, hard rock, like we just played Sword earlier today, and they were hard rock, a bit of metal in there as well. I try to play a lot of stuff, but kind of tends to be within that kind of amalgamation of stuff. Let's go ahead and read out the songs that we just played. And the last song was Sky King by Mossy Bot off the EP called White of the Mark, came out this year. And then before that was Ostery by Hugs of the Sky, and that was part of the release Psychedelic Soda / Temple of Popcorn, also came out this year. And that song specifically, I wanted to mention the vocals on that one reminded me a lot of, I forget who's the lead singer for Pond, but they said the vocals on this one sounded like very similar to the vocals of the lead singer for that band. I forgot his name. But yeah, it sounded pretty similar, and I just kind of wanted to point that out. Also, the whatever organ or keys that they used, really enjoyed that as well. Off that song, this is like the first song that I've listened to from that album, so I'll definitely have to check out the rest of it as well. I'm fairly newish. Like I've known of Hugs of the Sky before, but this is definitely one of those where I just kind of like compiled last minute. I was like, oh, okay, this sounds pretty cool. Let me put it in. Might as well, especially since this is kind of my like introduction to the album. So that we would just kind of listen. Unless you've listened to this album before, then we both listened to it at the same time for the first time. I'll definitely be checking that out later. And then before that was Desire for Two by Gruel. I think I might have already mentioned that one, but just in case y'all missed it, that was the song that played before Hugs of the Sky.

0: yeah. Let's go ahead and go move on to the next song, which is a feature. And this one is Soft Snag and their song 712. And that's what's going to be coming up next here on 90.5 FM KSJS.
1: I just want to watch it go by from the inside today. But I have to remember that you are not me and I'm not you. So I go to the kitchen to clear the room. The tile is cold, my bruised knees bloody. 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
1: Test. Your specimen has been processed. 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Do not submerge the device in liquid, even partially. 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We were going to murder you. Make no further attempt to leave.
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2: I am DJ Firewatch, and you just last listened to En Declive por la Tro de Mayo by ACTY, a band, psychedelic rock band from Mexico. And that and this song and album came out in 2024. As soon as I played the song and the vocals came out, I was like, hold on, this is I don't know. I just like when I first listened to, or when I was first making the playlist, I was kind of just like skipping through some parts of this, of like songs and stuff. I have this album on as like one of my own like personal like collection albums, not as a CD, but just kind of like as a digital like MP3 download. But I haven't really taken the time to like listen through all of it. I think I've only listened to like half of the album. And this is kind of one of those songs that it comes up at the very end, I believe, of the album. And yeah, I think the vocals are a little rusty, I'm not going to lie, even as a native Spanish speaker. But I really like the guitar work on the album. And I just think it's great. Very, you know, spacey in some ways, and kind of, I just love like the, how like it kind of bends, like it kind of like, especially with the guitar squealing parts, I think it definitely kind of, I don't know, it brings out, it's almost shoegazy in a way, but it's not, quite that, I would say. Yeah. Oh my goodness, I'm so out of it right now. But yeah, that's all I have to say about that one. A general kind of summarized point, I think vocals could use some work, but I really like the guitars, so yeah, there's that. Before that was Mossy Bot with their song Sky King, and that's part of the EP called Wide of the Mark, and that came out this year. And up next, we're gonna play a song from our rotation, and this one's called, oh my goodness, where is it, this one's called Ride or Die by Sexmex, and yeah, that's what you'll be hearing next here on 90.5 FM KSJS.

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3: 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What is up, everybody, and good evening. I am DJ Firewatch, and we're coming up on our last 10 minutes here. And yeah, I'm gonna try my best to be able to play, like, at the very least, like, two more songs here. And yeah, hopefully you guys haven't been enjoying everything this far. I'm oh my goodness, I am very excited for tomorrow. Especially because of the show, and also because I'm gonna go see a movie with one of my friends who I haven't seen in a while, so that'll be cool. And hopefully you guys also have some really cool plans coming up on for this weekend as well. And without further ado, I'll go ahead and play you guys the next songs that I'm going to be playing here. How should we end this night, guys? Should we play something heavy, or should we play something soft, or both? You know what? Let's do both. Let's start off. Let's end. The real question is ending on a high note, or I mean, I guess both are high notes, but like a heavy or soft note. That's the question. You know what? Let's do soft. Let's do a heavy right now, and then let's go ahead and end off with something mellow, you know, to chill out the afternoon. So yeah, let's go ahead and play. I'm gonna go ahead and do. Goodness, why can't I find it? I definitely need to get myself a USB after this. I've been meaning to, but I just, it is very, very hard to do so right now with a lot of things going on. It's, yeah, but we'll go ahead and play, I think this one's called Salvation by Destruction Unit, so I'll go ahead and play that, and then afterwards I'll play some Hoops for you all, who are a band from Indiana who no longer make music, but but you know, they've left a lot of cool stuff behind. So hey, you know, enjoy it while it's here. So yeah, anyways, up next is Destruction Unit with the song Salvation, and then I'll go ahead and play some Hoops. Let me see what song that is, actually. That song is called Burden, so you'll be hearing Burden up next by Hoops. But for right now, Destruction Unit with their song Salvation, only here on 90.5 FM KSJS, and I'll see you guys next time. Good night.

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90.5 KSJS. This is DJ Poser, and you're with me in the pit where I play all things punk, indie, alternative, and rock, local or elsewhere. I go live every Wednesday from 7 a.m. to 11 a.m. However, I wasn't live last Wednesday, and that's because, well, partially because of the storm. I'm sure you know that we're facing a lot of rain right now, almost too much rain. I think SF is definitely submerged. Prayers out to everyone. Well, if you are in SF, prayers out to you. I know how bad it is. I literally saw a tweet where the wind was so strong, a building, like the roof literally came right off. So that's a little bit terrifying, but I hope everyone is okay. I hope you are okay. I know San Jose has seen a bit of flooding as well. I live kind of around a few creeks, the Penitencia Creek to be exact, and you know, I've never seen it so full ever. So it's kind of crazy how much rain we're getting right now. But yeah. Partially because of the storm, but also because I had caught strep throat from a New Year's Eve show at Orifice, which was not fun to deal with, but the show itself was really fun. Esper, one of our sub-rock director, actually, and a great sub-rock DJ, Esper, had played a show there, and, you know, she did great. It was fun being there. Yeah, and if you don't know Orifice, great venue, by the way, kind of just opened up. This is not being paid. I'm not being paid. Like, let me make that clear. I honestly just love going there. I've only been there once, and I will go again. I will be there on Thursday because Esper is doing another show there, so you will see me there. Great venue. I don't know. I'm just talking gibberish right now, but yeah. All right. This is my show, The Pit. Welcome. It's good to be back. Can't wait to play you more music. Have a few new songs to play this Wednesday. But yeah, stay tuned. Thanks for listening. I will see you in the next hour. Peace.

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3: That's the coolest story I've ever heard in my entire life. 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

90.5 KSGS, welcome to the pit. I'm DJ Poser, and this is my show. I play all things punk, indie, alternative, and rock, local or elsewhere. I go live every Wednesday from 7 a.m. to 11 a.m. And this is the second hour of my show. For those who are just tuned in, hello. For those who have been tuned in, thanks for joining me this morning. Well, yeah, okay. Anyway, I'm reading this book right now called, it's right behind me actually, Fingers Crossed, How Music Saved Me From Success by the lead singer of Lush, Miki Berenyi. I think it's a Hungarian last name. I don't speak Hungarian, so apologies if I butchered that pronunciation, but I think it's really cool. I honestly really love reading music biographies. I think the last one I read was I think it's called Hunger, something with Hunger and Modern Woman. It's about the lead guitarist from Sleater-Kinney, and forgive me, I can't really remember the title of the book. I think her name was Carrie. I'm just really fascinated with reading about the people behind the music, you know, how their lives kind of shaped the stuff that they're creating. And overall, I just need to get back onto reading, because I feel like the older I get, the less I read. And I've seen how that kind of has affected my brain a little bit. I've become really attached to my phone, which is really bad. So kind of trying to get back into reading. That's kind of my New Year's resolution right now, is to read more books this year. Very thankful that a lot of the gifts I got last year for Christmas and for my birthday are books, so I don't have to spend too much money trying to train my brain again. But all right, let's get back to the show. Thanks for tuning in, and I will see you at 9. All right, thanks.

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0: and welcome to today's lottery drawing. Good luck. Here's today's winning numbers. First on up, it's not yours. 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

90.5 KSJS. This is DJ Poser. You're with me in the pit where I play all things punk, indie, alternative, and rock, local or elsewhere. I go live every Wednesday from 7 a.m. to 11 a.m. And I also have an Instagram, which I didn't mention because I don't really feel like it's important mentioning, but if you'd like, all my contact info is there. If you want to send me some stuff, it's at xdjpsr. Don't really post, but you know, my Spinatron is also there if you're wondering what song I just played, what song I played an hour ago, what song I played two shows ago, three shows ago. I try to make a routine of logging every song I play just so, you know, if you're interested, or kind of just for me, really. But, yeah. It's 9. Oh, my gosh. Long morning. It's very windy out. It's going to be windy out. For the entire day, I think. And I think I'm keeping track of the weather right now with the National Weather Service on Twitter. I don't know if you do that, but I do that just because I'm a very anxious person and I like to be aware of what's going on weather-wise, because I feel like we're going to be faced with some crazy, crazy, crazy storms and rain and wind. And, you know, I think I'm pretty lucky where I live right now. I'm not really getting too much harsh weather, but we do get a lot of wind where I am. And I think yesterday there was got some thunder too. So that's gonna be, it's really, really crazy. I think the last time I remember we had thunder here was during the firestorm? Not sure, when we were on fire, literally like the sky was red. I think it was like August 2020. Yeah, we're just met with a lot of crazy stuff going on in California. I think Mother Nature's finally putting her foot down. But this rain will be really, really good for us, I feel. Just hoping that the summer will be a bit cooler. We can only hope, right? All right. Yeah, all right, cool. Let's get back to the show. Thanks for listening. I'll see you in the next final hour. Next song is going to be Fig and Leather by Devendra something. I'm so sorry. I have the name. It's like the USB reader. The name is cut off. Anyway, hope you enjoy. Thanks for listening.

real high-tech authority. That's right, I'm quite an ace. I'm cutting edge, I think you'll agree.

0: Yo, what up? Do you know anyone other than yourself who has the skills in which it takes to become the best hip-hop disc jockey in all the Bay Area? Well, I do. I'm one of them. 90.5 KSJS is the ticket for you and has opportunities in which can and will change your life. 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Check it. 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
0: Ew, like, oh my gosh, what was that? 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Mm-hmm. That's right, 24 hours a day, 7 days a week, 365 days a year, nonstop. Hey, man, you better give me back my needle for somebody get hurt up in here. I always keep my needles clean, because by sharing them, you might get some disease.
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90.5 KSJS. Welcome to the pit. I'm DJ Poser, and this is my show. I play all things punk, indie, alternative, and rock, local or elsewhere. And I don't think I mentioned when. I go live every Wednesday from 7 a.m. to 11 a.m. And we've reached the final hour. I've had a good show today. It's good to be back. For those who don't know, I mentioned this in the first hour of my show, but if you were just tuning in, I wasn't here last week because I was sick with strep throat, which is not fun, but I mean, I got it at a New Year's show, so it wasn't too bad. At least I had fun before I had to kind of stay home and stuff. I've also mentioned I've been reading this book while I'm in the studio here. Fingers crossed, Mickey Berenyi, love her, Lush lead singer. I'm reading this and I'm just kind of surprised at how connected she is. She talks a lot about her college life, her young adult life, her coming to age, and just surprised at how connected all of her friends are. I don't really know. It's just really fun to see how, you know, the social web was kind of formed, the musical social web. One of her friends, I think her name was Emma in the book, she dated the guy from My Bloody Valentine. I think his name was Kevin. Mickey also had a connection to, what was her name? Tracy Emin, a really well-known female artist. Known for making The Bed, which is one of my favorite pieces ever. It's really interesting reading about these stories and you know, life in the 90s, I guess. But yeah, thanks for listening to my show. We've reached the final hour, and I will see you next week. Very excited for the semester to start, and very excited because I will be having a new time slot, hopefully, next semester. I love these early morning shows, but they do take a toll on me. I'm not gonna lie. The older I get, I mean, I'm not even that old, but I just feel like I am. It just gets harder to wake up every morning. But, yeah, I'm gonna stop talking. You know me, I just like to talk. Thanks for listening. I'll see you next week. Peace.

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0: When you were a little kid and you thought about what you wanted to be, teaching was at the top of your list. But things changed, and as you got older, teaching didn't seem like the best option anymore. 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

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This message is brought to you by the staff of 90.5 KSJS. Shout out to everyone who's been out here listening, man. Like, I actually had a super duper treat of someone popping in on me. What's good? Joe Swizzle is, excuse me. I want to say it's Joe Swizzle, which I really vibe with, no lie. It makes me really happy to, like, honestly, like, be out here in the studio and just, like, be, like, you guys know me pretty well, I would hope. Like, I just love to be a good role model for people. Like, I know that's something that I've always talked about on this show, like, being a good role model, passing down knowledge. Like, we out here to help each other like that. And honestly, like, it makes me feel really happy to always, like, be in the studio and, like, have that opportunity to just, like, pass it on. Like, please remember that your knowledge, it means something. Like, whether you think it means something or not, like, your knowledge is power and your knowledge is wealth. Like, and every opportunity that you have to, like, just to throw it back at someone or just, like, toss it to someone, you know what I mean? Like, take that opportunity to give back your knowledge. Like, it's valuable. And by the time you're done passing that on, like, you will realize, like, how much it means to that person. So we out here teaching every day, whether you're, you know, are a professor, a student or not, we out here teaching people. It's 90.5 KSJS San Jose.

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Serve with a side of funk. Love some old school blues, yet want to keep it up with the new sounds of the scene? The Sweet Basement spins a fresh selection of new jazz and blues music, as well as holding down the classic artists that have grooved you through the years. 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Excuse me. And world music tied together with a band of funk. 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So you know what the vibe is on Saturdays. It's 90.5 KSJS San Jose.

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I hope everyone is having an excellent Saturday. I almost said Sunday because Sunday is actually my Saturday because I do work on Saturdays, but we out here living life. I actually wanted to give a quick life update. So I remember like for a little bit I had to disappear. Like this was in November, like also while I was quite sick at the same time. But I told Funky Joe, shout out Funky Joe, hope you're tearing it up on the slopes right now. I had told Joe that I was becoming a notary, right? Like that sounds super funny. But I actually just got my papers and I'm really excited to say that I'm actually like gonna go hopefully like take my oath this week. And I'm just out here making moves, man. Like I'm so excited. And like I just want to tell you guys, like if you are like wrapping anything up, if you're starting something, like you can do it, you can start it, like you're almost there, you can get up and do it. Like if you just need that motivation, like people are out here to motivate you. Like ask your friends to help you, like be accountable for like what you want to do. Something else that I'm actually going to start doing, and which I actually have really hit the ground running on recently, is getting ready for my master's. I didn't think that I would be interested in doing it, and honestly, for a while, I really wasn't. But I am very happy to say that I am totally doing my master's. I would love to do it. And I am, once again, applying to SJSU for my master's program. So if you needed a sign, this was it. Go get your life together or go start up your life again. Whatever you want to do, you can do it. You can totally do it. This is Just Kara, your favorite DJ out here like that. Only here on 90.5 KSJS San Jose.

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2: We try to keep it live. 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
5: Do you miss me? Do you want me? You don't miss me. You still want me.

0: But if a woman's more than ready, gun them like one telly, you know, so be fed up at the same old song. So we're gonna make copper drop like bomb. Ready for the woman's more than ready, gun them like one telly, send them back to where they come from. So we're gonna make copper drop like bomb. Copper gonna drop like a bomb. Drop like a bomb.
1: Yo, spin over.
0: Drop like a bomb. Drop like a bomb.
1: Any stage,
0: yeah. Whenever woman's more than ready, gun them like one telly. The system's corrupt, it needs to get burned up. Yo, yo, yo. Celestial, but they're up there when it's gunshot. They blame us, man, for the top spot. They start drawing air with recruitment, selling their dreams for a movement with no steam. Some students are just desperate, so they hype up when they hear peace. Sign up, sign in, run up on a structure and climbing. The hungriest one has got the sharpest shank, Babylon are on point with the timing. That's why they make sure man feels rejected. Offer man idiot wages, dark them in a house, self-medicating, chilling with coffee and cranks on the playlist. Well, if a woman's more than ready, gun them like Pantelli, you know, so be fed up by the same old song. So we're gonna make copper drop like bomb. Ready for the woman's more than ready. Gun them like Pantelli, send them back to where they come from. So we're gonna make copper drop like bomb. Copper gonna drop like a bomb. Drop like a bomb. Drop like a bomb. Drop like a bomb.
1: Whenever
0: a woman's more than ready. Gun them like Pantelli, the system's corrupt, it needs to get blown up. Them like virus, they should do with the full book of Osiris. Quarantine can't protect them from violence, because we're tired of the radio silence. Law of the land's law applicable to pirates. Ocean 11 has always been for the tyrants. Guidance would have prevented all these cross wires. But anyway, back to the matter at hand. More than a post for the gram. Serious, when we want justice, we turn on the red lights and we in them. You know, a long man away for the location for put Babylon under soil and sand. Eradicate, then repopulate. That's why we implement a new plan. But if a woman's more than ready, gun them like Pantelli, you know, so be fed up by the same old song. So we're gonna make copper drop like bomb. Ready for the woman's more than ready. Gun them like Pantelli, send them back to where they come from. So we're gonna make copper drop like bomb. Copper gonna drop like a bomb. Drop like a bomb.
1: Yo, spin over.
0: Drop like a bomb. Drop like a bomb. Any stage, any stage. Yeah.
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3: That's the coolest story I've ever heard in my entire life. 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
6: All right, I'm out of here. I hear that asteroids machine calling my name from the game room, so peace.

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Help keep the city of San Jose functioning properly. The San Jose Department of Transportation works tirelessly to keep the roads clear and safe. Do your part to prevent flooding by keeping storm drains clear of trash and debris. To report roadway hazards, such as flooding, sewer backups, damage or malfunctioning traffic lights, or fallen tree limbs, call the DOT dispatch number at 408-794-1900. Once again, that's 408-794-1900. The San Jose Department of Transportation thanks you for your attention and your assistance. Well, how's everybody doing today? I know I'm doing just fine. We're listening right now. Background music is Village of the Sun, off of their album First Light, and it's called Cesca. It's C-E-C-S-A. Not really sure how to pronounce that, but let's see. In a minute, we'll be talking about, in about 30 minutes, we're going to be talking about what I've watched on Netflix in the past week or so. And then we're going to be looking at Twitter news in about an hour. And we're going to be reviewing that, seeing what my opinions are, seeing what TMZ's opinions are about things. So I'll see you in about 30 minutes. This next song is going to be Out of Line from the artist Echo. And then after that is going to be a Hippocampus song by the name of Golden. Thank you so much for listening to 90.5 KSJS San Jose, and thank you so much for tuning in with me.

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0: welcome to today's lottery drawing. Good luck. 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
1: Celebrating 20 years with undiluted magnetism, Doe La B presents Lightning in a Bottle. 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Hello, my name is DJ Jelly Belly, and you're jamming with me on the Sub Rock Spread. My background music right now is Village of the Sun off of their album First Light with the song Seska. And I really like this song. I really like it. That's why it's background music. I've been reviewing a lot of jazz CDs because they don't have naughty words in them, so I don't have to listen for them, so I don't have to clean them. But I still get the, you know, hours that I need for my class. Up next is going to be a Hippocampus song. I know I've been saying this for about an hour now, but hopefully the song Golden will be next. I'm watching Designated Survivor right now, and it should be done within about 30 minutes. So in about 30 minutes, I'll tell you my opinions about it, and then I'll tell you what else I've been watching on Netflix this fine week. After that, in about an hour, I'll go over some Twitter news just to see if there's anything interesting happening on TMZ. On Twitter, it's TMZ. That last song was Breadcrumbs by Sea Blight. I'm excited for next month's rotation. This next song is going to be Joan and the Rivers with their song Baby in a Foolproof Vest or something. I'll let you get back to listening, and I hope you enjoy. 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

0: so I can listen to it and start practicing.
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0: Thank you.
1: I'll export it because I want Ryan to hear it too.
0: Ryan will like it.
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ballet-born group, Hiroshima. How y'all doing? This is DJ Seiji. Today is Saturday, August the 15th, 6 a.m. with the first minute of the first of the two-hour specialty show, Sounds of Japan. So lock it in to 90.5 FM KSJ. And let's roll.

Sometimes played by Kegel Cornwell. Of course, fabulous June Kuramoto. Richards are drums and percussion. And keeping the beat, Dean Cortez. Playing for the Hiroshima 2020 album. If you like these tunes,

let's switch things up a little bit. Let's talk about yesterday, then we talk about today, and then talk about tomorrow. So August 15th, 1954, Sports Illustrated debuted it. Today, if the weather report is correct, we're going to be running between the high 70s and mid 80s for the next 8 days.

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this Wednesday, August the 19th, it's the first day of school. So you might take the few days we have between now and Wednesday, take a look at your schedule so you can know.

this may be a good piece for those of you who like to listen, especially if you're in a melancholy moment. Kind of feeling the angst of disappointments or loss of the past. It's good to get it out on paper using physical pen, ink, on physical paper. Take your time. Write whatever comes to mind. It'll be good for your soul.

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Bodaiko Matsuriza is an ensemble of various players of large and small drums known as the taiko. A taiko drum performance is a sight to behold, spectacular in forms of costume, artistic expression, dance. And the use of even voice in different parts of a composition. This piece is called Kabuki Gomenjo. If you like this and you want to explore Japanese music, play from the CD called The Very Best of Japanese Music. Only on the Sounds of Japan on KSJS.org, which can be heard all the way to Kyoto, Japan, or 90.5 FM around San Jose, California. This is DJ Seiji.

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depending on the performance, you could have as little as 8 as over 20 taiko drum players. But every time you go to a taiko performance, it's a unique experience.

This is a wind instrument known as the shakuhachi. It's a bamboo flute. And unlike the Japanese shinobue, which is also bamboo, the shakuhachi is played vertically, whereas the shinobue and the American flute are played horizontally. The artist, Richard Stagg, this piece is called The Celestial Lion Dance. 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

CD. It's called Body and Soul. She'll be performing live Monday, August the 17th, 7 p.m. at Yoshi's in Oakland. And you can see her. 408-924-5757 is the number you call. Give us your contact information. And then two of you can pick up tickets at the box office. At Yoshi's in Oakland. By the way, Azura McCall said after she performed for Obama's

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the Dave Brubeck Quartet. It's called Tokyo Traffic. Playing from their iconic album, Jazz Impressions of Japan.

The tunes of this album are personal impressions of Dave Brubeck's Quartet's tour of Japan in the spring of 1964. He says no one brief visit can help to absorb the and comprehend all that is strange. The sights, the sound, exotic in their freshness, arouse the senses to a new awareness. The music we have prepared tries to convey these minute but lasting impressions, somewhat in the name or manner of a classic haiku, which is a Japanese poem. It invites the reader to experience the scene for themselves. But like any art form, the listener or the viewer, if you're watching something, completes their artistic piece with their own interpretation. Hope you all do the same as you're listening to these wonderful tunes on the Sounds of Japan with DJ Seiji.

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You listen to the Sounds of Japan with DJ Seiji on 90.5 KSJS. So what happened in history? Well, the Sports Illustrated magazine debuted in 1954. What's happening today and weather-wise? Well, from today to next Saturday, for the next 8 days, we're going to be running between the high 70s and the mid 80s. So keep yourself well hydrated. Check out the shade, or if you're a San Jose State University student, enjoy this nice cool waters at SRAC. Soccer fans, as the word is in the United States, otherwise known as football, the Spartans are going to take it to Dubitekin today at 12. For this and other events, go to events.sjsu.edu. But for those of you who are brand new Spartans, welcome aboard. Whether you're going from high school or you're transferring from junior college or another university, and welcome back, returning undergraduate and graduate students. All good things must come to an end. So Tuesday will be the last day of summer break, and Wednesday, August the 19th, is the first day of school. So it might be good for especially people brand new to San Jose State to look at their schedules and walk around campus so they know where they need to be at different times of the day this coming Wednesday. Just saying. The Dave Brubeck Quartet is playing for you, Rising Sun. Only on 90.5 FM KSJS. 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

Well, here's a heads up for those of you who are commuting. We have an enrollment of 30, 40,000 plus students. And usually after 8:30, the west, north, and south garages are getting pretty crowded. So if you don't like to be in a line of traffic, GPS your way to the south campus parking for San Jose State University. You will not have a problem finding a space. And a shuttle will bring you to Duncan Hall. You can just find your way around campus from there. And then you can return to the Passaic bus stop somewhere between 5 and 6 p.m. to take you back to the South Campus garage. So here's a tip for those of you who are brand new commuters to SJSU. Drive safe.

The instrument you're going to be hearing is called the shamisen. It's a three-string instrument with a square bass. The artist, Hiromitsu Agatsuma, playing his song Kaze. That's Japanese for wind. If you like this set, check out the very best of Hiromitsu Agatsuma.

just want to say congratulations to the Spartans who graduated spring 2026. Some of you are in Japan and helping elementary, junior high school, and high school Japanese students learn English as ALTs, assistant language teachers. You want to find out more and want to try it? Google JET in Japan. Last time I checked, all you have to do is have a bachelor's and be less than 35 years old. And you too can help teach English.

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This piece is called Fujiyama. Yama is Japanese for mountain. And Mount Fuji is the largest, most majestic mountain in Japan. The kanji, or which is one of four alphabets used in the Japanese language, it's Fuji-san. San is the suffix for Mr. or Miss. Playing from the Dave Brubeck Quartet's album, Jazz Impressions of Japan. We're almost winding up the two-hour specialty show, Sounds of Japan. It's been a pleasure to share with you the intricate, complex, and wonderful selections of the Sounds of Japan. Let me know if you have any suggestions. 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The DJ team will be tabling during Welcome Week, so come on by and say hi. Pick up a bumper sticker. Maybe join us at the theater on the first floor of the HGH building Monday at 6 o'clock. 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

90.5 KSJS. This is DJ Poser, and you're with me in the pit where I play all things punk, indie, alternative, and rock, local or elsewhere. I go live every Wednesday from 7 a.m. to 11 a.m. However, I wasn't live last Wednesday, and that's because, well, partially because of the storm. I'm sure you know that we're facing a lot of rain right now, almost too much rain. I think SF is definitely submerged. Prayers out to everyone. Well, if you are in SF, prayers out to you. I know how bad it is. I literally saw a tweet where the wind was so strong, a building, like the roof literally came right off. So that's a little bit terrifying, but I hope everyone is okay. I hope you are okay. I know San Jose has seen a bit of flooding as well. I live kind of around a few creeks, the Penitencia Creek to be exact, and you know, I've never seen it so full ever. So it's kind of crazy how much rain we're getting right now. But yeah. Partially because of the storm, but also because I had caught strep throat from a New Year's Eve show at Orifice, which was not fun to deal with, but the show itself was really fun. Esper, one of our sub-rock director, actually, and a great sub-rock DJ, Esper, had played a show there, and, you know, she did great. It was fun being there. Yeah, and if you don't know Orifice, great venue, by the way, kind of just opened up. I'm not being paid. Like, let me make that clear. I honestly just love going there. I've only been there once, and I will go again. I will be there on Thursday because Esper is doing another show there, so you will see me there. Great venue. I don't know, I'm just talking gibberish right now, but yeah, all right. This is my show, The Pit. Welcome. It's good to be back. Can't wait to play you more music. Have a few new songs to play this Wednesday. Yeah, stay tuned. Thanks for listening. I will see you in the next hour. Peace.

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3: That's the coolest story I've ever heard in my entire life. 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

0: When you were a little kid and you thought about what you wanted to be, teaching was at the top of your list. But things changed, and as you got older, teaching didn't seem like the best option anymore. 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

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The K-Pop Stop is here to start your day the best way. 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Sarangay, baby.

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1: It's a night out, and you're grabbing some drinks with some friends. 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All right. Let's keep going on the K-pop stop right here, right now. I got you a classic K-pop track. Oh my goodness, we are so far and advanced into K-pop that 2010s is now considered low-key classics. You might recognize this one. You may have heard it at Coachella. You may have heard it over many years. Where the party at? Oh yeah, the party is here at the K-pop stop, 90.5 FM KSJS with Big Bang. 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

0: Hello? Hello? Is this thing on?
1: Yeah, it's on, Mr. Cipriano. We're ready for you.
0: And now, here's our host to tell you more about what's coming up next.
1: Sorry, there isn't any host. That's why we have you to talk about that.
0: Hold it right there. Don't touch that podcasting control lever.
1: I'm sorry, this isn't a podcast. It's,
0: Hey, you know, we have lots of important things to say, but, now, first the news.
1: What the hell are you talking about? And where did this music come from?
0: Now, let's rejoin our regularly scheduled podcast.
1: This isn't a f***ing podcast, you understand? You know what? Screw it. I don't even know why we hired you. You can just go. I can do this promo myself.
0: Hey, thanks for listening to today's podcast. 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
1: 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All right. We're almost to the end of the K-pop stop here, but don't worry. 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Some say that it is forever July, like Sunmi, but it's August. But let's see what Sunmi has to say in her next track, Forever July, on 90.5 KSJS San Jose, Ground Zero Radio, and KSJS.org. Saranghae, baby. This is Sunmi, Forever July.

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This is DJ Poser, and you're with me in the pit where I play all things punk, indie, alternative, and rock, local or elsewhere. I go live every Wednesday from 7 a.m. to 11 a.m. However, I wasn't live last Wednesday, and that's because, well, partially because of the storm. I'm sure you know that we're facing a lot of rain right now, almost too much rain. I think SF is definitely submerged. Prayers out to everyone. Well, if you are in SF, prayers out to you. I know how bad it is. I literally saw a tweet where the wind was so strong, a building, like the roof literally came right off. So that's a little bit terrifying, but I hope everyone is okay. I hope you are okay. I know San Jose has seen a bit of flooding as well. I live kind of around a few creeks, the Penitencia Creek to be exact, and you know, I've never seen it so full ever. So it's kind of crazy how much rain we're getting right now. But yeah. Partially because of the storm, but also because I had caught strep throat from a New Year's Eve show at Orifice, which was not fun to deal with, but the show itself was really fun. Esper, one of our sub-rock director, actually, and a great sub-rock DJ, Esper, had played a show there, and, you know, she did great. It was fun being there. Yeah, and if you don't know, Orifice, great venue, by the way, kind of just opened up. This is not being paid. I'm not being paid. Like, let me make that clear. I honestly just love going there. I've only been there once, and I will go again. I will be there on Thursday because Esper is doing another show there, so you will see me there. Great venue. I don't know. I'm just talking gibberish right now, but yeah. All right. This is my show, The Pit. Welcome. It's good to be back. Can't wait to play you more music. Have a few new songs to play this Wednesday. Yeah, stay tuned. Thanks for listening. I will see you in the next hour. Peace.

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7: 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I hear that asteroids machine calling my name from the game room, so peace.
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90.5 KSGS. Welcome to the pit. I'm DJ Poser, and this is my show. I play all things punk, indie, alternative, and rock, local or elsewhere. I go live every Wednesday from 7 a.m. to 11 a.m. And this is the second hour of my show. For those who are just tuned in, hello. For those who have been tuned in, thanks for joining me this morning. Well, yeah, okay. Anyway, I'm reading this book right now called, it's right behind me actually, Fingers Crossed, How Music Saved Me From Success by the lead singer of Lush, Miki Berenyi. I think it's a Hungarian last name. I don't speak Hungarian, so apologies if I butchered that pronunciation, but you know, I think it's really cool. I honestly really love reading like music biographies. I think the last one I read was I think it's called Hunger, something with Hunger and Modern Woman. It's about I think it's about the lead guitarist from Sleater-Kinney, and forgive me, I can't really remember the title of the book. I think her name was Carrie. I'm just really fascinated with reading about like the people behind the music, you know, how their lives kind of shaped the stuff that they're creating. And overall, I just need to get back onto reading, because I feel like the older I get, the less I read. And I've seen how that kind of has affected my brain a little bit. I've become really like attached to my phone, which is really bad. So kind of trying to get back into reading. That's kind of my New Year's resolution right now, is to read more books this year. Very thankful that a lot of the gifts I got last year for Christmas and for my birthday are books, so I don't have to spend too much money trying to train my brain again. But all right, let's get back to the show. Thanks for tuning in, and I will see you at 9. All right, thanks.

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1: Simon.
2: So now back to the real show. Hi, this is your host, DJ Nocturnal. Guess who's late? The owl is late. Welcome to the Owl's Nest here on 90.5 KSJS San Jose. Hopefully you guys are having a wonderful Saturday morning. It is 11:11. Make that wish. Make that wish. Give me 1 second while I make that wish. And now give me another second to announce said wish, that I wish you all a wonderful weekend. Let's get on with the show. Honestly, I have nothing else to kick off with right now. So literally, let's just get the show on the road.

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1: 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This is your host, DJ Nocturnal. We're not going to talk about the fact that I was late today. Actually, you know what? I feel like it. We're going to talk about it. Basically, I couldn't get in. I'm not going to elaborate on why because that's just boring, but I'm a little frustrated that I'm always late to my show, but whatever need be, it be like that. Oh, well. You just heard Disintegration by Baori. I really hope that I pronounced that correctly. And you also heard I Can't Remember Your Face by Nova One. And of course, you heard Come In by Weather Day, as is ritual here on the Owl's Nest. I'm in the middle of seeing if I can burn a couple CDs. If not, I'm going to crash out. But it's okay, because you won't know if I'm crashing out. And then if I'm not crashing out, then you'll get to hear my awesome music. But anyway, let's get back to our rotation. I don't even have the list on me because I'm still getting situated, but it's all right. Things are fine. I'm gonna peep the name on the CD players. Okay, yeah. No, some of these names are kind of long. Wait. Some of these names are kind of long, you guys. Maybe I'm probably just gonna tell y'all after I play the song. So we're gonna go with this one. Please enjoy.
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4: Hello, hello. 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Happy Saturday. You just heard Starshine by LSD in The Search for God, Bells by Seville, Starting Over by LSD in The Search for God, and Weather by Bedbug Guru. I did promise you guys that I would say that most recent song that I was playing, because I don't even have my list out now for my set list. Not even set list. For my rotation. That's what I mean. Because we don't have it on paper. I'm so used to having it on paper that I just don't have it on the ready. Oh, I found it. Okay, cool. Now I can actually choose songs, so that's awesome. But yes, I hope you guys are enjoying some of the music we got going today. And since we're only, okay, well, technically this is my first hour. This should have been my second hour, but let's just say this is my first hour. Because it's my first hour, we still got 2 more hours to go. So get well acquainted, get comfortable, sit back, eat your breakfast, eat your conchas and café, please, please. Yeah, all right, let's see what else we can play. I'm going to keep returning to rotation until I can figure out if I could play some of my burn CDs. We'll see. We're going to go with Away With Words by Spiderwebs. And that's going to be song 8. Away With Words. I like that.

0: worked out early, practiced late, and studied well into the night. The next day, he did it all over again. 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They use the skills they develop playing high school sports today to do even bigger things in life tomorrow. High school sports, a winning part of a complete education. This message presented by the California Interscholastic Federation and the California State Athletic Directors Association.
1: 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This is your host, DJ Nocturnal. The owl is holding a clementine in their hands because I'm hungry. Anyway, you just heard Carry On Part 2 by Tunnels and Big Mouth Strikes Again by The Smiths, Spiderwebs by Away With Words, and those are the most three recent songs you heard just now. So awesome possum. Hopefully you're enjoying the music, enjoying the show, as is your birthright. Still going down rotation list because I'm still getting my song situated. I'm going to be really sad if this CD doesn't play because I'm only doing a few selected songs as a test drive. If it doesn't work, my heart's gonna break, but that's fine. That's why we have the rotation list. This is literally the music I'm meant to play. I'm being shilly. Imagine that. Anyway, we're gonna go ahead and play this song by Blair, which is called This Road Leads to Nothing. Oh, what a bleak title. I can't not play this, you guys. Anyway, I will talk again in 14 minutes? Because it's about to be 12. Oh my goodness, it's about to be 12. 90.5 KSJS.

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friend, your lover boy. He'll be back by night. Take a hit on this girl with murder on her lips. If you commit the crime, you better be prepared to die. Bright blue rose on her collar, it's gonna be mine.

Hello, hello. This is your host, once again, DJ Nocturnal, here on 90.5 FM KSJS, and I hope you guys are enjoying the show here on the Owl's Nest. It is currently 12:11. I did promise y'all I would be back, and here I am. I am back. The songs you just heard were Modern Man by Connie, Unforgiven by Pain of Truth, Holdout by Bug Bath, and that was pretty much it. You guys only heard three songs. So I think we should make a swift return to listening to The Smiths. Once again, I'm thinking of playing one of their most popular, which is There Is a Light That Never Goes Out. Because I love The Smiths. I said I love The Smiths. No, seriously, though. I do love this band. But I get it. They're a little overplayed. I'm still getting my other music situated. And again, if it doesn't work out, then it doesn't work out. And I will continue to deliver any way I can. Because you are my lovely listener. All of you are my lovely listeners. I'm like your owl guardian that will give you magic music. I don't even know what I'm saying. I'm saying nonsense. It's okay. I typically do that every weekend. But it's fine. Let's get on with There Is a Light That Never Goes Out here by The Smiths, and I will talk to you guys in like 8 minutes.

0: It is always a good idea to have a plan in advance for emergencies. 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This message is brought to you by the concerned staff of 90.5 KSJS. Welcome back to my show, The Owl's Nest, here on 90.5. This is your host, DJ Nocturnal, and the owl is really sad because the CD burning did not work, you guys. It did not work. I am not giving up, though. I will be playing Elliott Smith in the near future. I will be figuring this out. In the meantime, I totally forgot to play a feature last hour. Silly me, clumsy me, I'm often forgetful. So it's just gonna have to be the next best thing, you guys. I can you tell I'm heartbroken? Can you tell? But that's okay, because this next song I think captures my emotions perfectly, because I did say I was gonna crash out. I'm not gonna lie to you. I'm crashing out internally. You can't see it, you can't hear it, but just know it's happening. So with that said, I give you 712 by Soft Snag. Please enjoy.
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2: Hello, hello. Once again, this is your host, DJ Nocturnal, here on the Owl's Nest, here on 90.5 KSJS San Jose. I hope sincerely that these past 1.5 hours have been nothing but bliss. You guys just heard Honestly by American Football, Sky King by Mossy Bot, Riding the Low by Dunes, and 712 by Soft Snag. Oh my goodness. I am feeling the sleepies once again. Man, this weekend just started. But remind me, I hope you guys are having an awesome weekend, as I always say. And I don't know if I should play a chosen song or one of the mediums or one of the heavies. So I think I'm going to roll the die. The only thing is it's a D20 die, so I don't know. Let's just say the first digit that comes, let's say if it's, wait, not first digit, I'm silly, if it's anything between 1 and 10, I'll choose the heavy, and if it's anything between 11 and 20, I'll choose a medium, but if it's just straight up 20, I'll choose the chosen song. So I guess we'll see what happens. 7, so it's gonna be Peach Blush by Peach Blush. Oh my god, we have a self-titled song, you guys. I don't think I played this one last time I was playing the rotation, so this should be interesting. This is Peach Blush by Peach Blush.

0: 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Don't try to convince yourself otherwise. You had it right the first time.
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2: Heads up, you've got a blast from the past heading your way. 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Before you know it, you'll be experiencing some electric nostalgia that hits harder than the bass drops. So hop on over here from 2 p.m. to 6 p.m., and enjoy revisiting the turn of the century with some bangin' sparkin' tunes. 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This is your lovely host, the Owl, DJ Nocturnal, here on the Owl's Nest, here on obviously 90.5 KSJS. And I sincerely hope that we are waning into the weekend with great ease, bliss, happiness, relaxation, as is your birthright on this lovely weekend. August 15th. That reminds me of, like, gorillas. If anybody knows anything about the gorillas lore, August 15th is when Tootie and Murdoch actually meet for the first time. And it's like every time it's, or every year when it's August 15th, I'm like, oh, wow, how awesome is that? I love fictional characters. Anyway, you just heard Never Met by American Football, Peach Blush by Peach Blush. And that was literally it. It was 2 4.5-minute songs. Quite long to fill out the time, and we only have 5 minutes until 1 p.m., which is so crazy because that means my show is almost over. Man, I can never get enough time on here. If I could be here forever, I would. I would. Anyway, we are going to listen to A Forest by Nesting Doll, which is the next song for the remaining 5 minutes of this hour. So I hope to give your ears wonderful tunes for the next last hour that we have here together. And I don't know why I sound so emotional and wistful, but oh well, that's just the vibe for today. You know what I mean? 90.5 KSJS.

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1: Hello, hello. Welcome back to the Owl's Nest here on 90.5 KSJS. This is your host, DJ Nocturnal, and you just heard Re-Up by Bags, Bags, Bags, Paper Bag by Fiona Apple, and Desire for Two by Gruel. I'm speeding past it. Why am I speeding past it? Well, ¿qué es la prisa? ¿Qué es la prisa? Anyway, hey, it is currently, it is currently time for me to burp, apparently. It's currently 1:12 p.m., and that means we don't have a lot of time together, so I'm gonna try and make it extra special. How, you ask? I'm playing another Fiona Apple song called I Know, because I know that on this show, we only play bangers.

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2: 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Is there a show you don't want to miss? 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Oh, you cheeky iPhone users, you get everything you want. Anyway, that was that, and this is your host, DJ Nocturnal, here on the Owl's Nest, and would you look at that? It's about time to play another feature. I gotta put in the USB, but while I'm doing that, I have to tell you all what you just listened to. You guys just heard Fragile by Mindfoot, I Know by Fiona Apple, and Re-Up by Bags, Bags, Bags. So, now we gotta turn our lovely attention onto our local artists. Could Be Cool by Void Part— oh my goodness, what is up with my speech? Could Be Cool by Void Participant, which is the next song I have planned for you guys in like 10 seconds. But yes, get on that KSGS app, you guys. That's a great investment, and make it popular so that I could use it. Can you tell I don't have an iPhone? I do not intend to switch teams anytime soon, but anyway, with that said, it would be cool if you could listen to this song by Void Participant. Thank you. 90.5 KSGS.

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1: Hi, welcome back to the Owl's Nest here on 90.5 KSJS San Jose Ground Zero Radio. Did I already say my DJ name? No, I didn't. DJ Nocturnal, you guys. Can you tell the owl is sleepy? I just played you two songs by Wur, which were Wait and Hide. Two songs. I think they blend really nicely together, so I like playing them together. And before that was What Gives by Lost Magic, Noisy House by Bia. I don't like... No shade to this artist, Bia, but why is it spelled this way? Because I don't know if I'm supposed to make like a Bia, or if it's just Bia, you know? I don't know. And before that was Could Be Cool by Void Participant. So you got lots of... You got like around what? Five awesome bangers. More to come, because we only have 18 minutes. And I don't think I played this one yet. Yeah, no, I haven't. It's called Sleep In It by Coffin. Coffin spelled with each and every letter spaced out with a period. So that's a lot of letters. But anyway, I'll play you guys that, and I think I'm going to play y'all one more, or a few more, songs by Wur. If I feel like it, maybe I'll get bored. Who knows? I know you won't get bored, dear listener. Because why would you ever get bored here on the Owl's Nest? Anyway, let's get right back to it. This is, what did I say again? It's Sleep In It by Coffin. Thank you. 90.5 KSJS.

0: 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Who will you march for?
1: 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Please tune into that. Hi. The show was about to be over. This is your host, DJ Nocturnal, here on the Owl's Nest and the Owl's Nest. What the heck? And the Owl's Nest. And the owl is sad because it's about to be done. The show's almost over. Oh my goodness. I played a lot of Whir. Literally, the last song you guys heard was Formulas and Frequencies by Whir. And of course, Sleepin' It by Coffin. But is it kind of greedy of me to say I want to play one more Whir song? It's literally the first song from their album Pipe Dreams from 2012 called Reverse. I really dig Whir. They're a really solid shoegaze band. I would love to see them one day. I mean, atmospheric, dreamlike, those are my favorite kind of vibes. And excuse me, but I'm gonna keep playing some more Whir songs. But anyway, I'm a little bummed that I couldn't play some of my own chosen music for today. But it's whatever. I'll get it situated because I'm not giving up. I'm going to find a way to play Elliott Smith on air. And you guys are going to hear me get all giddy and then really sad because obviously it's Elliott Smith, you guys. Self-explanatory. Anyway, 1:54, 6 minutes until I have to trade to the next host. So with that said, this is Reverse by Whir. And I wish you all a lovely weekend. And I will see you guys next week. Thank you. And that's about it. Thank you. 90.5 KSJS.

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0: Yo, it's Father Brack, and I'm back every Saturday from 2 to 6 p.m. That last song you heard was by Be Legit called City to City. And for that, we had some AZ with Uncut Raw. Next up, I'm gonna play some Tevin Campbell. This song is called Can We Talk? You're listening to.
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0: cause I know they see. 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I'm going all gas and nothing left for me.
1: I'ma let the beat rock for a little bit. Slow, baby, no.

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1: 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That last song you heard was Joey Fats and Vince Staples' Corporate Thuggin'. We're gonna keep the R&B vibes going. Low-key, I am feeling some DeBarge, so... see what I got for y'all. This next song is I Like It by DeBarge. You're listening to

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2: Hello, hello, it's Father Rack, and I'm back. That last song you heard was by TLC called Kick Your Game. For that, we had a fun little sample track called Juicy Fruit by M2. Let's see what else I have. I'm gonna play Kendrick Lamar's She Needs Me, the remix. And then I might play some DeBarge. I don't know, I'm feeling DeBarge today. I woke up with it stuck in my head, so y'all gonna have to listen to it with me. You're listening to
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any given moment, somewhere in America, a baby is taking its first step, a developmental milestone. But for too many parents, a baby's first steps are not just a milestone. They're a miracle. These are the parents of babies who were born prematurely or with birth defects. You can help them by joining volunteers like you and walking in the March for Babies. The money you raise funds research and local programs that help babies overcome the challenges of premature birth and birth defects. 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
1: Hello, hello, it's Father Rack, and I'm back. It's almost 6 minutes till 3. That last song I played for you was by Evelyn Champagne King, titled The Show Is Over. Love me some Evelyn. I'm gonna play some Outkast. This song is called Southern Playlist. You're listening to
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0: Diamond in the rough.

Yo, it's Father Rack. You can listen to my show Father's Day every Saturday from 2 to 6 p.m. where I got the latest, actually not the latest, I would play mostly oldies, hip-hop and R&B, a lot of R&B. Actually this is not R&B, but we're gonna play, or actually that last song you heard was Find a Way by A Tribe Called Quest. Yeah, and then before that we had DeBarge with Stay With Me. Yeah, and then next up I'ma play Up in the Club by Second to None. You're listening to 90.5. This is-

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6: Hello, hello. It's Father Rack. And you're listening to Father Today. That last song I played you, ironically enough, was by Little Brother. And titled The Way You Do It. This next song is by SWV. What is this? Old Women with Voices? Or Sisters with Voices, I think. That's the acronym. But I could be mistaken as well. You're listening to
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1: Test JA test. Your specimen has been processed. 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Do not submerge the device in liquid, even partially. 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We were going to murder you. Make no further attempt to leave.
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0: Yo, yo, yo, it's Father Rock, and I'm back. That last song you heard was Loose Ends by Loose Ends, titled You Can't Stop the Rain. Before that was Wu-Tang Clan, even though it's only Inspector Deck on the song, titled Let Me At Them. Next up, we're gonna play some Lay. This next song is called Signs. You're listening to
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Since 1775, we have served our nation as a force of readiness. 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As Marines, we take a stand. For each other, for our nation, for us all. The few, the proud, the Marines.

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1: What up, what up? It's 7 minutes till four. Yeah, 7 minutes till four. That last song you heard was by Diamond, titled Chanel and Camel Crush. Let's see what I got next for y'all. Actually, I'm gonna play some Bootsy Collins. This next song is titled I'd Rather Be With You. You're listening to
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Yup, you know it. Growing up too fast. 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He asked the teacher if he leave, will he pass? His girl is home alone. He trying to get the... If you want

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0: Hello, hello. This is Father Rock. And I got all the latest, well, not the latest. I got all the hip hop and R&B tracks for y'all. That last song you heard was by the Free Nationals featuring Mac Miller and Kelly Uchis. R.I.P. Mac Miller. That song is called Time, and then before that it was Mint Condition with their song Breaking My Heart. Let's see what I got next for you. This song is called Hanging on a String by Loose End. Yeah, you're listening to
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2: Actually, it's only available on iPhone. So if you have a Samsung, I deeply, deeply apologize. But I recommend you get this app. It's pretty cool. That last song you heard was by Prayer. It was called Deeper Than Love. Before that was Loose Ends with Hanging on a String. Bob Loki had that song stuck in my head for like the last 3 months. But let's see what I'm gonna play next. I'ma play some Tony, because I love Tony. This next song is called Feel Good. 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
1: 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You know what I mean?
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1: We try to keep it live. You know what I'm saying?

in the morning. You could tell it was a crazy night. Couple grand on my bedside. You know that he's paid me right. You know that he's praised me right. You know that it's really me and Spice. If she don't come with a five piece, then you know that was the lazy type. You know me, I keep it gangster right. Slapping oldies and sipping lies. Ride around in my 50 on gold D's like it's 89. 80s baby, got an 80s mind. Got an 80s like she.

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1: I'm the trillest OG, man. Get familiar with the notion. I recognize as a factor in these streets, cause I'm having motion. My mind sharp as a tack. My game smoother than lotion. I'm staying on top of my P's and Q's while sipping on that purple potion. Hit me west side coasting, cruising around in something clean. Sipping on the juice, chucking up the deuce. When you see me out on the scene, I'm steady stacking that green. Working on the triple beam. I ain't even a Muslim, but I'm still on my dean. You know what I mean? Cause I've been outside. I've been down for mine for 3 decades getting it. Some of the dudes I started with couldn't hang, man, and they end up quitting it. But trust me, this game ain't for everybody, cause there's a whole lot of shit in it. But as long as there's breath in my lungs and I got a tongue, then I'ma keep spitting it. So I tapped it with Worthy and Spice One, aka my Chico. And we ran through this game, kicking everybody ass like we had a cheat code. We known for going hard solo, but now we hit 3-4, and we know. That's why you can't with us, man, cause we go.

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0: Sorry, I was just rudely interrupted by Mr. Ghost. That last song you heard was by You Can, titled Fake ID. And then before that was Jay Worthy with Jive 95. Let's see, what do I have next for y'all? Actually, I kind of want to play. What do I want to play? Wait a minute. I'm going to play some more DeBarge because I love DeBarge. So, y'all finna have to suffer with me. I'm just kidding. The song's good. It's called All This Love. And, fun fact, the DeBarge was supposed to be the next Jackson 5 of the 80s. It didn't really work out like that, but I like them, okay? So y'all finna have to listen to them. You're listening to
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0: This old-time radio program was originally aired loud, long before the advent of high fidelity. As a result, you may detect an occasional surface noise or volume drop due to transmission problems so common to old radio. We hope, however, that any variance in audio quality will not take away from your pleasure in listening to this, one of the all-time favorite...
1: KSJS San Jose,